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That's Jack and Diane. John Mellencamp for a Tuesday night. Headstones, Smile and Wave after Rocket Man. 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

0: 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A new question rolling around online of which group of people who don't normally get tips should receive tips. Number one answer is teachers. People want teachers to get tips. Okay, they work hard. Working with my kids can't be easy. But when do you give the tip? Is it parent-teacher night? Do you sign them a check? How do you do it? Do you send the money with the kid through the school day and just hope it makes it to the teacher's desk?
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7: Tonight will be mainly cloudy with showers this evening and the risk of a thunderstorm overnight. We'll get to a low of 19. Tomorrow, we'll see showers ending in the morning and then a mix of sun and cloud with the risk of a thunderstorm into the afternoon. We'll get to a high of 25 with a humidex of 30. And on Thursday, look for cloudy skies with a chance of showers and a high of 26. I'm Joseph Godin. 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

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This morning, York was asking, a recent survey reveals that only 28% of people believe this when they see it on TV. The answer is the weather forecast. So skeptical. But you could have the right answer tomorrow for the world's hardest trivia game and be the smartest person in the room with York. Good luck tomorrow, right here on Classic Rock 107.9.

0: classic rock at night, and when I'm gone, there's three doors down, so everything's getting expensive, but some things used to be affordable. Remember back in the day where you used to buy red meat and it was affordable? Yeah, now it's considered a luxury item. Movie tickets also on that list. I feel like movie tickets have been expensive for a long time now. Cable TV is also on this list. Now, the movie and the TV platforms that offer all of our shows, yeah, they're way out of whack. I mean, Netflix, Crave, Prime, cable TV, way too expensive for what we're getting. And babysitters, apparently, quite expensive as well. So no one's going out, no one's eating red meat, and no one's watching TV. What else is there to do?
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News. Happy Tuesday. Junkhouse and Shine. After Ballroom Blitz, is everybody in? Let's take roll call with Sweet. 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

0: classic rock at night. That's Junkhouse and Shine. Well, the New York Knicks are currently in the NBA playoffs, so they're still playing at Madison Square Garden. Now, once they're done, we hear that Taylor Swift and Travis Kelce are going to get married at MSG. Imagine having to decorate that. Like, you're the wedding planner. You're Taylor Swift's wedding planner. And your job now is to decorate Madison Square Garden. And it's one thing to decorate a Legion, but the MSG? Good luck.
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10: Tonight will be mainly cloudy with showers this evening and the risk of a thunderstorm overnight. We'll get to a low of 19. Tomorrow, we'll see showers ending in the morning and then a mix of sun and cloud with the risk of a thunderstorm into the afternoon. We'll get to a high of 25 with a humidex of 30. And on Thursday, look for cloudy skies with a chance of showers and a high of 26. I'm Joseph Godin. 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

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Don't forget, Dr. Feelgood's Mystery Sound. The first one will come tomorrow at 8 a.m. Make sure you're up early and get that sound so you can qualify yourself. It happens at 8, noon, and 4, so three times a day to get yourself tickets to Motley Crue in the summer for Toronto's show and $500 spending cash with Classic Rock 107.9. I don't

0: classic rock at night. That is Short Skirt, Long Jacket from Cake. Happy Tuesday. You're looking for a new place to live. How about hell? Yeah, 7 acres in hell. Now available. Asking price of just $625,000. Now, this is Hell, Michigan, which is just outside of Detroit. Yeah. So if you buy this town of Hell, Michigan, you will receive Screams, the ice cream shop, Hell's Chapel of Love, and Damnation University. So just over $600,000 for 7 acres in hell. Pretty good deal.
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0: For decades, York Bell Smith has been waking up Northumberland County, whether we were ready or not. 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
9: Tonight will be mainly cloudy with showers this evening and the risk of a thunderstorm overnight. We'll get to a low of 19. Tomorrow, we'll see showers ending in the morning and then a mix of sun and cloud with the risk of a thunderstorm into the afternoon. We'll get to a high of 25 with a humidex of 30. And on Thursday, look for cloudy skies with a chance of showers and a high of 26. I'm Joseph Godin. 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
6: Tonight will be mainly cloudy with showers this evening and the risk of a thunderstorm overnight. We'll get to a low of 19. Tomorrow, we'll see showers ending in the morning and then a mix of sun and cloud with the risk of a thunderstorm into the afternoon. We'll get to a high of 25 with a humidex of 30. And on Thursday, look for cloudy skies with a chance of showers and a high of 26. I'm Joseph Godin. 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

0: 97.9. 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
5: Today, we'll see showers ending this morning, and then it'll be mainly cloudy with the risk of a thunderstorm into the afternoon. We'll get to a high of 25 with a humidex of 30. Tonight, it'll be mainly cloudy with a continued risk of a thunderstorm. We'll get to a low of 18. Tomorrow, look for cloudy skies with the chance of showers and a high of 26. And on Friday, a similar outlook with clouds, the chance of showers and a high of 23. I'm Joseph Godin. 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
8: Today we'll see showers ending this morning, and then it'll be mainly cloudy with the risk of a thunderstorm into the afternoon. We'll get to a high of 25 with a humidex of 30. Tonight, it'll be mainly cloudy with a continued risk of a thunderstorm. We'll get to a low of 18. Tomorrow, look for cloudy skies with the chance of showers and a high of 26. And on Friday, a similar outlook with clouds, the chance of showers and a high of 23. 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
5: Today, we'll see showers ending this morning, and then it'll be mainly cloudy with the risk of a thunderstorm into the afternoon. We'll get to a high of 25 with a humidex of 30. Tonight, it'll be mainly cloudy with a continued risk of a thunderstorm. We'll get to a low of 18. Tomorrow, look for cloudy skies with the chance of showers and a high of 26. And on Friday, a similar outlook with clouds, the chance of showers and a high of 23. I'm Joseph Godin. 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
7: Today we'll see showers ending this morning, and then it'll be mainly cloudy with the risk of a thunderstorm into the afternoon. We'll get to a high of 25 with a humidex of 30. Tonight, it'll be mainly cloudy with a continued risk of a thunderstorm. We'll get to a low of 18. Tomorrow, look for cloudy skies with the chance of showers and a high of 26. And on Friday, a similar outlook with clouds, the chance of showers and a high of 23. 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

come with me because you look so fine that I really want to make you mine. 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
4: Today, we'll see showers ending this morning, and then it'll be mainly cloudy with the risk of a thunderstorm into the afternoon. We'll get to a high of 25 with a humidex of 30. Tonight, it'll be mainly cloudy with a continued risk of a thunderstorm. We'll get to a low of 18. Tomorrow, look for cloudy skies with the chance of showers and a high of 26. And on Friday, a similar outlook with clouds, the chance of showers and a high of 23. 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

0: October was a pumpkin time, but two. 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
1: Hello, good morning, bon dia, bonjour, buenos dias, hola. Welcome to a brand new day. Your Wednesday, middle of the week, June the 10th. It's Chris. Good morning and welcome. It's the Wake Up Call. It's a frosted cookie day today. It's also egg roll day. Herbs and spices day, iced tea day, and ballpoint pen day. Remember that, the Sesame Street game? All these things belong with each other, except for one. I would have to say ballpoint pen day. Let's head to the calendar for June the 10th. Some political history south of the border. June the 10th is 1793. Philadelphia stopped being the U.S. capital. Did you know that Philadelphia even was? All federal government offices moved to Washington, D.C. June 10th, 1857, Britain passed an act putting Canada on the decimal currency system. On this date, 1935, Alcoholics Anonymous was founded in Akron, Ohio, by two men who wished to not provide their names. June the 10th, 1940, Canada declared war on Italy. On this date, 1957, John Diefenbaker was elected Prime Minister of Canada. Why is it ballpoint pen day? I'm pretty sure you know. June the 10th, 1943, it was invented by Laszlo Biro of Budapest, Hungary. June the 10th, 1977, Apple introduced the very first Apple II computer. Celebrity birthdays today. Former first daughter Sasha Obama is at 25. Kate Upton, 34. Tara Lipinski, figure skater, 44. Elizabeth Hurley is 61. Jean Triplehorn, she was in The Firm, is 63 today. Off and running halfway through our week on this Wednesday, June the 10th. Good morning to you and welcome. This is the Wake Up Call.
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1: Hey, good morning. Welcome back. I did mention it is iced tea day. Well, do you like coffee or tea better? 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A 16-ounce bottle iced tea contains about 45 milligrams. 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I don't mind tea, actually. If I'm attending a wedding or whatnot, when the serving staff comes around, coffee or tea, I usually take tea, but most of the time I drink coffee. As far as the cold beverage, I do like my iced tea, but I kind of put that on the same level as iced coffee. You know, I'll go have an iced tea, like a brisk iced tea from the bottle, or I'll go have an iced coffee from a local business. They're kind of on equal playing fields for me. Iced tea day today. And knowing how hot it is across the province, not a bad day to have a nice cold iced tea on the rocks.
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6: Today we'll see showers ending this morning, and then it'll be mainly cloudy with the risk of a thunderstorm into the afternoon. We'll get to a high of 25 with a humidex of 30. Tonight, it'll be mainly cloudy with a continued risk of a thunderstorm. We'll get to a low of 18. Tomorrow, look for cloudy skies with the chance of showers and a high of 26. And on Friday, a similar outlook with clouds, the chance of showers and a high of 23. 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
1: Good morning. Welcome back. Here's some things you might want to chat about around the water cooler today, just to keep you up on the latest terms. Kitten fishing. All right, one word, kitten fishing, is defined as telling minor lies on a dating app or early dates, such as adding inches to height, inflating academic credentials, fudging age, or using heavily edited photos. Kitten fishing. John Mellencamp, Jay Leno, Whitney Cummings will be among the guest speakers when Bill Maher receives the Mark Twain Award for American Humor during a ceremony at the Kennedy Center coming up later this month, June the 28th. Netflix is sharing pictures from their Scooby-Doo live-action series, which is now filming and scheduled to premiere next year. A big pink party in Lithuania over the weekend as they celebrated their annual Beet Soup Festival. People wore pink. The country's capital was all done up in pink, and organizers estimated that over 6,000 pounds of the fermented milk drink kefir was consumed over the 3 days. Well, if you're interested, SpaceX stock is supposed to go on sale this week. Now, OpenAI, the folks behind ChatGPT, announced it's going public. What a twist. Rob Reiner's son, Nick Reiner, is seeking unpaid money from a trust his parents established for him, saying he needs it to help in his defense against charges that he killed them. A Los Angeles homeowner got quite a surprise while cleaning out her garage last week when she opened an old freezer and found 20 sticks of live dynamite inside. The bomb squad called in. They removed it. Her cleaning continued. Baby Center has released lists of baby names that are trending this year. There's apparently a rise in names inspired by the Netflix series K-pop Demon Hunter, such as Rumi, Arden, Zoe, Ray, Celine, and Jinu. Names from the 90s and 2000s TV shows are climbing, with Monica up 122 spots, Ross up 756 spots. And I'll leave you with this. Down in Australia, 6,400 people are trying out a new app called Chart Your Fart, which is tracking how many times a day they pass gas. I don't have much more to add to that. It is the Wake Up Call. Good morning.
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Classic Rock 107.95 of 45 on your Wednesday morning, and we are expecting rain. Rain should start maybe in the next hour or so. Not going to last long through the morning, but then cloud cover for the rest of the day. While this rain does happen, we could see a thunderstorm, high getting up to 25. It's going to feel like 30 with the Humidex. Right now in Coburg, mild for this time of day. We're sitting at 17 degrees. And what's your take today? Well, I got pulled over this morning because someone else, my wife, is tied to the ownership of the car along with myself. And apparently, her license is expired. So they ran the license plate check while I was at a stoplight this morning, that horrible stoplight at Ontario Street. I stopped there and got pulled over shortly thereafter. This isn't the first time for me, though. My ex-wife, it happened with. I got pulled over because the vehicle I was driving after we split up had her name on the ownership as well. And her license had expired, and now my wife's. So I want to know with what you're taking. At what point do I assume I'm the common denominator? Or is it a fair system, or is it just my luck? You can join in the conversation on our X feed, TikTok, Facebook, or text me. 1-866-724-1079. Chris is coming up with Canada's top stories as your wake-up call continues. ZZ Top is on the way for you as well. And here's Foreigner with Urgent. 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
1: Rumors spreading around in that Texas town about the shack outside the game. And you know what I'm talking about. Just let me know if you wanna go to that whole mile on the range. They got a lot of nice girls.

0: out of bed and getting your brain started. It's the Wake Up Call. These are Canada's news headlines this morning.
1: Hey, good morning. Welcome back. After a lengthy project, the Gordie Howe International Bridge, which connects Windsor, Ontario to Detroit, Michigan, is expected to open at the end of this week. However, U.S. President Donald Trump has threatened to stop it from opening until there's compensation for his country, even though Canada paid the construction costs. Prime Minister Mark Carney has not specified when traffic will start to roll over the bridge, which he says is great for both Canadians and Americans, and for commerce. I will ask again, because I've asked a couple of weeks ago and prior to that, when is the next U.S. presidential election? Asking for a friend. That's going to do it for the Wake Up Call on this on Wednesday, June the 10th. Plenty more news, sports, weather, great programming on the way. Join me tomorrow. We'll open up your Thursday right across the entire province with the Wake Up Call tomorrow at 5 a.m. That's all the time I have for you today, my friends. And as always, I thank you for yours. Have a wonderful day today. Stay cool. Stay in the shade. Watch out for our vulnerable sector as well as the heat continues throughout the province. We will chat tomorrow. Cheers.
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1: It's Wednesday, June 10th. Some showers today, risk of a thunderstorm, the high in the mid-20s, 30 Humidex. Good morning, I'm John Brenner. OPP in Northumberland laid 4 impaired driving charges in separate incidents over a 4-day period. Police say the investigations stem from 2 single-vehicle crashes in Allenwick-Haldeman Township, a traffic complaint on Highway 401 in Port Hope, and a wellness check in Trent Hills. The accused are residents of Colburn, Thornbury, Oshawa, and Trent Hills. All are scheduled to appear in court in Coburg. Ontario's Deputy Premier and Minister of Health got a first-hand look at healthcare services in Northumberland yesterday. Sylvia Jones visited Northumberland Hills Hospital alongside Ontario's Primary Care Action Team Chair Dr. Jane Philpott and local MPP David Pacini. They toured the hospital's diagnostic imaging and surgical services departments, including the new MRI and SPECT CT scanner. Hospital officials say the visit highlighted growing healthcare capacity across the region. A new mobile app is making it easier than ever to use the Coburg Public Library. The library's Rachel Spence says the app gives users quick access to books, holds, and account information.
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1: 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In sports, the NHL Stanley Cup Finals tied at 2-2 after last night's 5-3 Game 4 win by Carolina over Las Vegas. Major League Baseball, the Blue Jays defeated the Phillies 3-2. I'm John Brenner. Northumberland's 3-day weather is next.
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1: Showers today, risk of a thunderstorm, the high 25, 30 Humidex. Mainly cloudy tonight with a chance of showers, risk of a thunderstorm, the low 18. Mainly cloudy tomorrow with a 40% chance of showers in the afternoon, risk of a thunderstorm, Thursday's high 25, 32 Humidex. Friday will be cloudy with a 60% chance of showers, the high 23. Right now, it's 17. Today's UV index is 9. That's very high. 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I'm John Brenner. 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Northumberland's breaking and local news.
0: Good morning. It's a new day. The coffee's on, and we're ready to make it a rockin' day. This is Classic Rock Mornings with York on Northumberland's Classic Rock 107.9.
8: And good morning. It is 6:06 and the skies have opened up and a bit of a thunderstorm rolling over right now. Some heavy rain coming down. Keep that one in mind. As you are heading out this morning, make sure you're not using your cruise control as that can cause hydroplaning, especially in slightly flooded areas or where water is pooling. And don't forget to pack your umbrella today. You're going to need it. Lots to get to this morning, including World's Hardest Trivia with the question coming up just before 7 o'clock. We're going to tee up this weekend's RBC Canadian Open. Oh, yeah, it's a big weekend for Canada in golf. And, of course, you just heard about the Stanley Cup Finals. We'll recap that game, talk about the Calder Cup as well. And what's your take today? I got pulled over this morning for the second time. Someone else tied to my car as their license expired. This is the second time. Both times it happened with somebody that I was associated with, my ex-wife, and this morning my wife. Want to know at what point do I assume I'm the common denominator? And is it a fair system or just my luck? Join in the conversation, will you? Midnight Oil kicks things off this morning. 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

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Sitting at 17 degrees right now. Some rain coming down outside of our studios. Thunderstorms possible. Complete check on your forecast is coming up. Red Ryder is on the way, and here are the Stone Temple Pilots with Interstate Love Song.

0: Northumberland's Classic Rock 107.9. There's Red Ryder with Human Race. It is 6:21. Happy Wednesday. A wet day in store. Well, at least to start. Just had a good strong shower roll through with a bit of a thunderstorm as well. We can expect that off and on this morning, then tapering off. High to get up to 25. It's going to feel like 30. Right now in Cobourg, we're at 17 degrees. And in Camborne, sitting at 20 degrees. Let's dip our toes just a little bit into what this coming weekend's going to look like. It is only Wednesday and things could change. Tomorrow, just a slight chance of showers in the afternoon, but it's going to be a cloudy day. And another warm and sticky one. High at 25 is going to feel like 32. Friday, there's a better chance of showers with the high reaching 23. Saturday is looking like the best day of the weekend by far at this point, with a mix of sun and clouds and the high at 25. Mix of sun and clouds for Sunday with a slight chance of showers and the high to reach 24 degrees. And again, the Canadian Open set to go this weekend, so I hope weather isn't playing a factor like it did last weekend with the Memorial. The tournament runs, there's activities going on today, but the tournament itself starts tomorrow and runs through Sunday in Caledon. It is, there's a lot of history behind this one. We got some pretty big names coming too, like Matt Fitzpatrick, Justin Rose is going to be here, Colin Morikawa, Brooks Koepka, all teeing up as well. Canadians to watch, Corey Connors and Mackenzie Hughes. They're trying to win, of course, on home soil. And this is a big tee-up for next weekend's U.S. Open. Can't wait for that one as well. So what's your take today? This morning driving in, I had to get off at Division Street because I had to stop at the gas station there and get bag tags because today's garbage day here where we are. And I got pulled over on Elgin Street by a very nice Cobourg police officer. Couldn't figure out why I was being pulled over. I wasn't speeding. We were both stopped at the light together. So I'm figuring he may have noticed something on the back of the car. I'm not sure. Do I have a tail light out? Well, it turns out one of the registered owners of the car, there's two of us, me and my wife, has an expired license. Yep. Yep, Robin's license has expired. So he checked my license and all was good. When he came back to me, I said, you realize this is kind of funny because this isn't the first time this has happened. This happened about 11 years ago. I got pulled over driving a van that was registered to my ex-wife and myself, and her license had expired, and I got pulled over for that and, again, let go, and we had a little bit of a laugh there. At what point do I just assume that I'm the common denominator? Give me your take. Is the system fair? Can you get pulled over just for stuff like that? It was obvious that I wasn't Robin Cooper, I guess. Or is it just my luck? And has anything like this ever happened to you? Maybe getting pulled over or something happening because of somebody else. You can join in the conversation on our X feed, TikTok, Facebook, or text me 1-866-724-1079. Join in the conversation. Let's have some fun with this morning. John Brenner is standing by. He's in the Classic Rock 107.9 newsroom. He has a local update for us, and I have a Backman Turner Overdrive standing by to take us there. Hang on.
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1: It's Wednesday, June 10th. Some showers today, risk of a thunderstorm, the high in the mid-20s, 30 Humidex. Good morning, I'm John Brenner. Northumberland Humane Society is hoping to see a strong turnout for its Rainbow Bridge Walk for Paws Sunday. Organizers say the event offers an opportunity for families to remember cherished pets while supporting shelter animals in need. Money raised will help provide food, shelter, and medical care for animals awaiting adoption in Northumberland. We're hearing the reason behind the recent closure of the Grafton Municipal Office has been released. Alnwick Haldeman Township says serious threats, intimidation, and harassment directed at senior staff members prompted the decision to close the office to walk-in traffic. The township says appropriate authorities have been consulted. Measures are being put in place to improve staff safety. Coburg Public Library is encouraging residents of all ages to make reading part of their summer plans. The library's Rachel Spence says the library is launching reading programs for children, teens, and adults.
2: June is a pretty incredible month when it comes to how much we have going on for the community. We have reading clubs for every single age, including adults, teens, and children.
1: 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In sports, the NHL Stanley Cup Finals heading to Game 5, tied at 2 after last night's Game 4 win by the Hurricanes, 5-3 over the Golden Knights. The Blue Jays won last night, defeating Philadelphia 3-2. The next time you're scrolling through your phone, visit northumberlanddaily.ca to see what the county is talking about. Northumberland's three-day weather is coming up.
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1: Showers today, risk of a thunderstorm, the high 25, 30 Humidex. Mainly cloudy tonight with a chance of showers, risk of a thunderstorm, the low 18. Mainly cloudy tomorrow with a 40% chance of showers in the afternoon, risk of a thunderstorm. Thursday's high 25, 32 Humidex. Friday will be cloudy with a 60% chance of showers, the high 23. Right now it's 17. Today's UV index is 9. That's very high. 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

0: Classic Rock 107.9. There is Rush with Time Stand Still. And I just, what is that? I just saw a clip of their current tour, them singing that song. The backup singer they had on that was just absolutely incredible. This is looking like a fine tour for sure. Rush, 50 years. Wow. It is 6:44. We're looking at showers this morning. We just had a pretty heavy shower roll through with a bit of a thunderstorm. They should taper off as the morning goes along. Then cloud cover. High today to get up to 25. That's going to feel like 30 with the Humidex. Right now in Coburg, we are sitting at 17 degrees. We are at 19 degrees right now in Wicklow.
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0: All right, so I got pulled over this morning, 3:45, heading on Elgin and Coburg by a very friendly Coburg police officer. He was awesome. Saying that one of the registered owners on the vehicle license had expired. Well, it wasn't mine. It was my wife's. So he checked mine and then everything was all good. But we had a laugh because I told him this. This is the second time this has happened to me. Pulled over because someone else tied to the car had an expired license. First time it was my ex-wife. And this morning, my current wife. So say, at what point do you just assume I'm the common denominator? And you think it's a fair system or just my luck? And you can also throw in, if something like this has ever happened to you, you've been pulled over for a reason that is absolutely not your fault. Joe came in. Oh, by the way, you can join in the conversation. Xfeed, TikTok, Facebook, or text me 1-866-724-1079. Joe said, apparently, I just find procrastination sexy. Okay. Graham asked the question, who is the car registered to? And it is registered to both of us. I didn't know you could register to either, but both our names on the ownership. Brandon has a pretty cool story and scary one. He says, I got pulled over years ago in my old Cavalier. One headlight was out. Cops ran my plate and VIN. Within minutes, I was completely surrounded. Police were very irritated. Turned out they had put the VIN number in wrong. Was off by one number. The VIN they put in was for a stolen Honda from Montreal. That's scary. They were apologized profusely for sure, but at one point acted like they had someone hostage. It was scary for Brandon. What about you? First of all, is this just all on me? Gene comes in and says it's just my bad luck, which is definitely possible for sure. Or do you have another story to tell? Join in the conversation with What's Your Take.
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0: Classic Rock 107.9. There is Bon Jovi, Living on a Prayer. It is 6:52. Good morning. Happy Wednesday. It is a definite wet start to the day. Showers in the area should taper off this morning. There is a slight chance we do see showers off and on through the day today. Still a chance we see another thunderstorm roll through this morning. High today to get up to 25. That is going to feel like 30 with the Humidex. So right now in Coburg, we are sitting at a 17 degrees. In Roseneath right now, sitting at 20.
1: 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This is World's Hardest Trivia on Northumberland's Classic Rock 107.9.
0: All right, let's see if we can get your name into the Classic Rock 107.9 World's Hardest Trivia Wall of Fame. Question today is this. People will have this happen to them 5 times in their life. People will have this happen to them 5 times in their life. What will they have happen? Text me and your guesses, 1-866-724-1079. People will have this happen to them 5 times in their life. 1-866-724-1079. What will people have happen to them 5 times in their life? I'm getting lots of stuff now for What's Your Take. World's Hardest Trivia Deal. Want to get your name on the World's Hardest Trivia Wall of Fame. Christine just came in with pulled over by the police. I wouldn't make it that obvious. Gene says hospital visits. That's not it. Tony also comes in with pulled over. I can't get over. That's funny. Let's see. You know what? I'm going to have to give it to Natalie for this. It's not specifically what I'm looking for, but it is definitely close enough. Keys in the car. The actual specific answer was getting locked out of the car, which you could get locked out of the car and your keys could be somewhere else. You could have lost them. But locking your keys in the car, being locked out of the car, is the specific answer. So, Natalie, we're going to give it to you for that one. Your name once again on the Classic Rock 107.9 World's Hardest Trivia Wall of Fame. Brand new question coming up for you tomorrow morning. Once again, people will have this happen to them 5 times in their life. Not getting pulled over. It's getting locked out of the car. And again, congratulations to Natalie. John Brenner standing by in the Classic Rock 107.9 newsroom, the local update. Kim Mitchell standing by to take us there. Hang on.
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1: It's Wednesday, June 10th. Risk of a thunderstorm today, the high in the mid-20s, 30 Humidex. Good morning, I'm John Brenner. Northumberland's healthcare system received provincial attention this week. Provincial health leaders toured Northumberland Hills Hospital and met with local healthcare providers to discuss ongoing efforts to improve access to care. Hospital officials say the visit provided an opportunity to showcase recent investments in diagnostic imaging and the work being done through the Ontario Health Team of Northumberland. OPP in Northumberland remind motorists about the dangers of impaired driving after charging four people in unrelated incidents. Each investigation resulted in a driver's license suspension and vehicle impoundment. Police say the incidents highlight the importance of reporting suspected impaired drivers and continuing to make safe choices behind the wheel. Coburg Public Library's popular Boomers program is wrapping up its spring season with a pair of community-focused presentations. According to the library's Rachel Spence, upcoming sessions will focus on healthy living and local health care.
2: We have Friday, June 12th, where we are welcoming Dr. Beatty, a local naturopathic doctor. And then the Friday after, June 19th, our guest speaker is going to be Rhonda Cunningham from the Northumberland Hills Hospital Foundation.
1: Spence says the Boomers program will return in September. You can find full details at northumberlanddaily.ca. In sports, the NHL Stanley Cup Final is tied 2-2 after last night's 5-3 Game 4 victory by Carolina over Las Vegas. The National Hockey League Players Association is asking the NHL to go ahead with an investigation of allegations Mike Babcock invaded players' privacy while he was with Columbus. This comes as the Edmonton Oilers look at Babcock as their next head coach. In Major League Baseball, the Blue Jays down the Phillies 3-2. The next time you're scrolling through your phone, visit northumberlanddaily.ca to see what everyone is talking about. Weather is next.
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1: Showers today, risk of a thunderstorm, the high 25, 30 Humidex. Mainly cloudy tonight with a chance of showers, risk of a thunderstorm, the low 18. Mainly cloudy tomorrow with a 40% chance of showers in the afternoon, risk of a thunderstorm, Thursday's high 25, 32 Humidex. Friday will be cloudy with a 60% chance of showers, the high 23. Right now it's 17. Today's UV index is 9. That's very high. 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I'm John Brenner. 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

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It is 7:13 on the dot, and we're still sitting at 17 degrees. We're going to get up to 25 today. Still could see another shower, maybe a thunderstorm this morning as well. Complete check on your forecast is coming up, and it didn't take long to get a winner with World's Hardest Trivia. Recap of the question and the answer is on the way. Got some Aussie coming up for you as well. And here's Supertramp with Give a Little Bit. 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

0: Classic Rock 107.9. There's Ozzy flying high again at 7:22 on your Wednesday morning. Still could see a shower and a slight chance of showers through the day, actually, but still could see one this morning, maybe associated with a thunderstorm. High reaching 25. Humidex today is going to make that feel like 30. Slight chance of showers into this evening with the low down to 18. And the weekend's looking so-so. Maybe a bit of a wet start into it on Friday, but then Saturday and Sunday, not bad at all. Temperatures in the mid-20s. Right now in Coburg, we are sitting at 16 degrees. Alderville First Nation right now sitting at 21. And World's Hardest Trivia today. Again, it didn't take too long to get the correct answer. The question was, people will have this happen to them five times in their life. Some of the incorrect guesses we got this morning, things like getting dumped, breaking up, a number of incorrect guesses for breaking up, having a car accident, getting pulled over. Few people said, just to poke fun at me for getting pulled over this morning on the way into the station. By the way, check out our What's Your Take question on our Facebook page. It was a Natalie that got it this morning. She said keys in the car, but that's going to be close enough because the exact answer was get locked out of the car. Congratulations, Natalie. Your name once again on the Classic Rock 107.9 World's Hardest Trivia Wall of Fame. Five people. People will have this happen to them five times in their life, and that's get locked out of the car. Get a brand new question coming up for you tomorrow morning. Let's see. Coming up Friday night, game one of the Calder Cup final. Yes, the Toronto Marlies, the farm team for the Leafs, are still playing hockey. They're taking on the Chicago Wolves in the Calder Cup final. Again, game one is Friday. Game two is Sunday. Both of those games in Chicago. Go, Marlies, go. Exciting to see hockey in Toronto in June. And soccer, by the way, opens up tomorrow with the first game on Friday in Canada. That's going to be fantastic, too. I don't know about you, but I'm going to be avoiding Toronto for the next month or so. Nonetheless, it is 7:24. John Brenner is standing by in the Classic Rock 107.9 newsroom. He has another local update for us, and I have Brian Adams to take us there. Hang on.
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1: It's Wednesday, June 10th. Some showers today, risk of a thunderstorm, the high in the mid-20s, 30 Humidex. Good morning, I'm John Brenner. OPP in Northumberland laid 4 impaired driving charges in separate incidents over a 4-day period. Police say the investigation stemmed from 2 single-vehicle crashes in Allenwick-Haldeman Township, a traffic complaint on Highway 401 in Port Hope, and a wellness check in Trent Hills. The accused are residents of Colburn, Thornbury, Oshawa, and Trent Hills. All are scheduled to appear in court in Coburg. Ontario's Deputy Premier and Minister of Health got a first-hand look at health care services in Northumberland yesterday. Sylvia Jones visited Northumberland Hills Hospital alongside Ontario's Primary Care Action Team Chair Dr. Jane Philpott and local MPP David Pacini. They toured the hospital's diagnostic imaging and surgical services departments, including the new MRI and SPECT CT scanner. Hospital officials say the visit highlighted growing healthcare capacity across the region. A new mobile app is making it easier than ever to use the Coburg Public Library. The library's Rachel Spence says the app gives users quick access to books, holds, and account information.
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1: 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In sports, the NHL Stanley Cup Finals tied at 2-2 after last night's 5-3 Game 4 win by Carolina over Las Vegas. Major League Baseball, the Blue Jays defeated the Phillies 3-2. I'm John Brenner. Northumberland's 3-day weather is next.
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1: Showers today, risk of a thunderstorm, the high 25, 30 Humidex. Mainly cloudy tonight with a chance of showers, risk of a thunderstorm, the low 18. Mainly cloudy tomorrow with a 40% chance of showers in the afternoon, risk of a thunderstorm. Thursday's high 25, 32 Humidex. Friday will be cloudy with a 60% chance of showers, the high 23. Right now it's 17. Today's UV index is 9. That's very high. 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I'm John Brenner. 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

0: Northumberland's Classic Rock 107.9. There are the Eagles with Take It Easy. It is 7:42. Showers could continue this morning. Slight chance we see some linger into this afternoon, but for the most part, a cloudy day. There is still a slight chance we see another thunderstorm this morning as well. High to get up to 25 is going to feel like 30 with the Humidex. We're struggling to move at all. We're sitting 17 degrees still right now in Coburg. In Campbellford right now, sitting at 20 degrees.
1: Cake, candles, and shout-outs. Oh my. 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
0: All right, Jeanette sent this one in saying happy birthday to myself and my sister Julie. Same day, different ages. This is really cool. Both born on the 10th of June. Happy 57th and happy 63rd birthdays. Happy birthday to my great sister Julie and also happy birthday to me. Love that. Jeanette and Julie, your birthday just happens to fall on National Frosted Cookie Day and National Egg Roll Day. Those two can go together for a birthday somehow. National Herbs and Spices Day, Black Cow Day, Iced Tea Day, and Ballpoint Pen Day. You share your birthday with former first daughter Sasha Obama. She turns 25. Wow. Kate Upton is 34. Let's see. Elizabeth Hurley turns 61. And Jean Triplehorn turns 63 years old today. And happy birthday to everybody celebrating. 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

0: Classic Rock 107.9. There is Harlequin with I Did It For Love. It is 7:53. Good morning. Any showers in the area should taper off. Still a slight chance of another thunderstorm rolling through and a slight chance we see a shower into this afternoon, albeit quite slight. 25 is our expected high. It's going to feel like 30 with the humidex. Right now, well, Environment Canada is saying we're sitting at 16 degrees in Cobourg. The Weather Network says we're sitting at 19, so stick your hand outside and let me know which one you think it is. In Brighton right now, 19 degrees, and that's consistent across the board. All right. It is 7:53 once again. Coming up at 8 o'clock is your next Dr. Feelgood Mystery Sound, where you identify a mystery sound from the Motley Crue tour bus for a chance to win tickets to see Motley Crue in concert July 22nd in Toronto. Not only the tickets, we'll also give you $500 in cash. Some interesting guesses have been coming in for the tour bus sounds. Beer in a bathtub full of ice was one that came in yesterday. And I don't know if they have bathtubs on tour buses, but I guess if a tour bus is going to have a bathtub, it would probably be one of Motley Crue's, right? Someone came in and said, dumping the rain off the bus awning. Okay. I mean, it's legit. It could actually happen, right? A lot of them having to do with bongs. taking a drag of a cigarette, bus air brakes coming in, exhaust powering down or pyrotechnics cooling down. I can definitely see, sad to say, pyrotechnics on a Motley Crue tour bus. But nonetheless, you let us know what you think the sounds are. You can enter as often as you like, okay? So every sound, if you want to take a guess, tickets on the line. Again, to see Motley Crue July 22nd in Toronto, $500 in spending money. Maybe you can go hang out back by the buses. And I say buses because I don't believe they're traveling together. They sort of have their own tour buses. More on those stories coming up as we get closer to giving those tickets away, which is going to happen, by the way, Monday morning. So time is running out. 8 a.m., 12 p.m., and 4 p.m., each day between now and Monday, you are going to hear a mystery sound from the Motley Crue tour bus for your chance to win those tickets and $500. All right, John Brenner is standing by in the Classic Rock 107.9 newsroom with a local update. April Wine standing by to take us there.
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2: It's Wednesday, June 10th. Some showers today, risk of a thunderstorm, the high in the mid-20s, 30 Humidex. Good morning, I'm John Brenner. Northumberland Humane Society is hoping to see a strong turnout for its Rainbow Bridge Walk for Paws Sunday. Organizers say the event offers an opportunity for families to remember cherished pets while supporting shelter animals in need. Money raised will help provide food, shelter, and medical care for animals awaiting adoption in Northumberland. We're hearing the reason behind the recent closure of the Grafton Municipal Office has been released. Alderman Haldeman Township says serious threats, intimidation, and harassment directed at senior staff members prompted the decision to close the office to walk-in traffic. The township says appropriate authorities have been consulted. Measures are being put in place to improve staff safety. Coburg Public Library is encouraging residents of all ages to make reading part of their summer plans. The library's Rachel Spence says the library is launching reading programs for children, teens, and adults.
3: June is a pretty incredible month when it comes to how much we have going on for the community. We have reading clubs for every single age, including adults, teens, and children.
2: You can learn more about summer reading opportunities at northumberlanddaily.ca. 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
4: The Carolina Hurricanes are rolling back into Raleigh with the Stanley Cup Final all knotted up and momentum finally swinging their way after a huge Game 4 win. Jordan Staal continuing his incredible final surge, now scoring in four straight Stanley Cup Finals games, just the third player in the last 40 years to do it. Carolina has won 12 of their last 13 playoff games at home. It's now a best-of-three final for the Cup, and the Hurricanes have two of those remaining potential three games. Game 5 set for tomorrow night in Carolina. I'm Chris Soares, Playoff Fever next at noon.
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2: Showers today, risk of a thunderstorm, the high 25, 30 Humidex. Mainly cloudy tonight with a chance of showers, risk of a thunderstorm, the low 18. Mainly cloudy tomorrow with a 40% chance of showers in the afternoon, risk of a thunderstorm, Thursday's high 25, 32 Humidex. Friday will be cloudy with a 60% chance of showers, the high 23. Right now it's 17. Today's UV index is 9. That's very high. 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

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Big weekend coming up for our friends down the road at Northumberland 89.7. Their big radiothon is happening Friday, Saturday, and Sunday. Details on the way for you. Got to keep radio local. 5440's on the way and Blue Oyster Cult. 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

0: Classic Rock 107.9. There's 5440 and Baby Ran. It is 8:23. Good morning. We're looking at any showers in the area tapering off. Slight chance we see some pop up through the day. A mild high 25. It's going to feel like 30 with the Humidex, and there still is the risk of a thunderstorm. Environment New Canada saying it's 16 degrees. Weather Network saying it's 19 degrees in Cobourg. So you can decide. Right now, Weather Network says it's 22 degrees in Roseneath. And it is a big weekend coming up for our friends at Northumberland 89.7. Something pretty cool is happening with their annual radiothon running Friday through Sunday. Now, this is happening at their studios on Elgin Street in Cobourg and online as well with their online auction. Three full days live, local programming, local musicians performing as well. There's going to be community groups dropping by, interviews being done. And as mentioned, the online auctions, all kinds of items available there and experience as well that are going to be up for grabs. And it's not just a show, though. This really is their biggest fundraiser of the year. 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Donations that are going to come in over this weekend are very, very important. And again, as mentioned, they've got live music happening outside, a real community feel all weekend long. So again, Friday, Saturday and Sunday on Elgin Street, right across from where the old Beachcomber Hot Tubs was. If you've got some time this weekend, drop by, tune in, or jump into the online auction. 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I think I'm going to drop by after our birthday celebration for me on Friday. So maybe we'll see you there as well. Maybe we'll see you at Arthur's Pub for the birthday celebration. We can all go over to Northumberland 89.7. How was that for an idea? All right, it is 8:25. Richard is standing by in the Classic Rock 107.9 newsroom. He's got a local update, and I've got Nazareth to get us there. Hang on.
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1: It's Wednesday, June 10th. Risk of a thunderstorm today, the high in the mid-20s, 30 Humidex. Good morning, I'm John Brenner. Northumberland's healthcare system received provincial attention this week. Provincial health leaders toured Northumberland Hills Hospital and met with local healthcare providers to discuss ongoing efforts to improve access to care. Hospital officials say the visit provided an opportunity to showcase recent investments in diagnostic imaging and the work being done through the Ontario Health Team of Northumberland. OPP in Northumberland remind motorists about the dangers of impaired driving after charging four people in unrelated incidents. Each investigation resulted in a driver's license suspension and vehicle impoundment. Police say the incidents highlight the importance of reporting suspected impaired drivers and continuing to make safe choices behind the wheel. Coburg Public Library's popular Boomers program is wrapping up its spring season with a pair of community-focused presentations. According to the library's Rachel Spence, upcoming sessions will focus on healthy living and local health care.
2: We have Friday, June 12th, where we are welcoming Dr. Beatty, a local naturopathic doctor. And then the Friday after, June 19th, our guest speaker is going to be Rhonda Cunningham from the Northumberland Hills Hospital Foundation.
1: Spence says the Boomers program will return in September. You can find full details at northumberlanddaily.ca. In sports, the NHL Stanley Cup Final is tied 2-2 after last night's 5-3 Game 4 victory by Carolina over Las Vegas. The National Hockey League Players Association is asking the NHL to go ahead with an investigation of allegations Mike Babcock invaded players' privacy while he was with Columbus. This comes as the Edmonton Oilers look at Babcock as their next head coach. In Major League Baseball, the Blue Jays down the Phillies 3-2. The next time you're scrolling through your phone, visit northumberlanddaily.ca to see what everyone is talking about. Weather is next.
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1: Showers today, risk of a thunderstorm, the high 25, 30 Humidex. Mainly cloudy tonight with a chance of showers, risk of a thunderstorm, the low 18. Mainly cloudy tomorrow with a 40% chance of showers in the afternoon, risk of a thunderstorm, Thursday's high 25, 32 Humidex. Cloudy Friday with a 60% chance of showers, the high 23. Right now it's 19. Today's UV index is 9. That's very high. 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I'm John Brenner. 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

0: 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There's Triumph with Follow Your Heart. 8:42. Good morning. Still a chance of showers and maybe a thunderstorm today. Then cloud cover for the most part. High reaching 25. Is going to feel like 30 with the Humidex. I'm going to go with Environment Canada, who says right now in Cobourg, we are sitting at 19 degrees, 20 degrees right now in Wicklow. Now, this is really disheartening, what's happened here in the township of Alnwick-Haldimand. We were talking about it yesterday that the municipal offices were closed to the public, and we didn't have an exact reason why early yesterday. Well, yesterday afternoon it became apparent when a press release was put out. This is what's happened because senior township members have received threats. Yeah, threats, which have resulted in the closing of the municipal office to Watkins until further notice. Now, appropriate authorities are being consulted concerning serious threats, acts of intimidation and harassment directed at senior staff members of the township of Alnwick-Haldimand. This sort of stuff is just, I don't want to get on a soapbox by any means, but really, I mean, protesting is one thing, right? But threats and such, and I mean, really, you have all the power in the world. And I'm speaking to those that may be involved with this. All the power in the world to have your say and a very strong say in the municipal election that is coming up in October, or even better, before October 31st, August 31st, August 21st, sorry. Put your name in the ring. Run for office. Anyway, nonetheless, until further notice, the municipal office at the township of Alnwick-Haldimand will remain closed to Watkins. It is 8:44 coming up. We continue the soundtrack to your Wednesday. I almost said Saturday. Wednesday morning. Green Day is next.
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0: 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Cloud cover all day today, showers possible, maybe even another thunderstorm. High at 25 is going to feel like 30 right now in Cobourg. We're sitting at 19 degrees in Colborne, sitting at 20 degrees. And saw a lot of chatter this morning online about people noticing helicopters flying over parts of Northumberland and Cobourg yesterday. Looked into it, and there's no official word on any major incident tied to it as of this point. The last confirmed air search in Cobourg was over the weekend when crews, including an OPP helicopter, responded to the report of a missing surfer off Victoria Beach. Those didn't turn up anything, so they're assuming whatever people saw, the person made it back to land safely. So no word yet as to what it was with the helicopters with searchlights on yesterday over the west end of Cobourg and other parts of Northumberland as well. But we'll definitely keep an eye on this, and should anything come out, we'll let you know. Or if you saw it in other areas, by all means, if you saw helicopters, let me know. Shoot me a text, 866-724-1079. We are about to launch into our Wednesday workday kickoff. Our extra long, nonstop 69-minute rock ride is going to get underway with Loverboy next.
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1: Showers today, risk of a thunderstorm, the high 25, 30 Humidex. Mainly cloudy tonight with a chance of showers, risk of a thunderstorm, the low 18. Mainly cloudy tomorrow with a 40% chance of showers in the afternoon, risk of a thunderstorm, Thursday's high 25, 32 Humidex. Friday will be cloudy with a 60% chance of showers, the high 23. I'm John Brenner. 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

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This is your Wednesday Workaday Kickoff. 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

Northumberland's Classic Rock 107.9, cruising through your Wednesday morning. Hey, have you ever been pulled over for a reason that was no fault of your own? I got pulled over this morning because my wife's license had expired, and she's listed as one of the owners of the car. That's the second time that's happened to me involving a spouse. The first time was an ex-spouse. You ever been pulled over for the wrong reason? Shoot me a text, 866-724-1079. That was the topic with What's Your Take today. We're going to continue our 69-minute rock ride, doing so with Steve Earle, Copperhead Road. 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

Northumberland's Classic Rock 107.9. There's Tom Petty with Learning to Fly. That is going to wrap things up for me on this Wednesday morning. Back in with you tomorrow morning at 6 a.m. Going to tee up and run down what's going to be happening Friday morning during my birthday celebration live on air at Arthur's Pub. I'm not 100% comfortable talking about it myself, but that's just me. But nonetheless, we're going to be doing a little bit of a birthday celebration, 6:30 to 10:30 Friday morning, live from Arthur's Pub in the Best Western Coburg Inn and Convention Center. Hopefully we'll see you there. You are definitely invited, and I would love to see you there. We can do a live round of What's Your Take. Have a live What's Your Take conversation, maybe. Or World's Hardest Trivia, live on location. Nonetheless, details how the morning's going to play out coming up tomorrow morning. Chris Lucas is standing by. She's going to pick up our workday kickoff at 10 o'clock. I leave you in the cloud cover with the Tragically Hip, New Orleans is Sinking. Northumberland's Classic Rock 107.9. Have a great morning. Here we go. It is day.

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Happy Wednesday. I'm Chris Lucas. Continuing with the nonstop 69-minute workday kickoff. Here's some authority from John Mellencamp. Classic Rock.

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3: Showers today, risk of a thunderstorm, the high 25, 30 Humidex. Mainly cloudy tonight with a chance of showers, risk of a thunderstorm, the low 18. Mainly cloudy tomorrow with a 40% chance of showers in the afternoon, risk of a thunderstorm, Thursday's high 25, 32 Humidex. Friday will be cloudy with a 60% chance of showers, the high 23. I'm John Brenner. 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
1: 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Tom Hanks told Jimmy Kimmel that he, Martin Short, and Steve Martin have colonoscopy parties. Yeah. He said every 5 years they get together. They play cards. They eat clear Jell-O and they compete as to who is going to be able to last the longest before having to go to the bathroom. I think that's awesome. Good for them. Here's Bon Jovi, Classic Rock 107.9.

0: Northumberland's Classic Rock 107.9 Trooper and the boys in the bright white sports car coming up this weekend. The Northumberland Humane Society is inviting everybody to gather for an evening of remembrance, reflection, and community spirit at the Rainbow Bridge Walk for Paws. It's happening Sunday at Victoria Park. Registration opens at 5. It's a 4.5-kilometer walk along the Coburg Waterfront Trail. The walk will get underway Sunday at 6:30 p.m.
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I'm Chris Lucas. FIFA World Cup starts tomorrow. 48 countries vying for the top prize. Canada plays on Friday in Toronto. And just in time for World Cup, Coors Light has released their Taller Boy, a stretched-out can that contains three beers.

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5: Showers today, risk of a thunderstorm, the high 25, 30 Humidex. Mainly cloudy tonight with a chance of showers, risk of a thunderstorm, the low 18. Mainly cloudy tomorrow with a 40% chance of showers in the afternoon, risk of a thunderstorm, Thursday's high 25, 32 Humidex. Friday will be cloudy with a 60% chance of showers, the high 23. I'm John Brenner. 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

0: 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Brian Adams coming up right now. It's Billy Squire.
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0: Northumberland's Classic Rock 107.9, Brian Adams with Tina Turner. It's Only Love. Coming up again this evening, you can catch a free concert in the park. It's all happening. They do this every Wednesday night at Memorial Park in Brighton. Music gets underway at about 6:30, goes till about 8:30. And if it does get rained out, it'll happen tomorrow. At the same time, all you have to do is bring a lawn chair or a blanket.
1: Cake, candles, and shout-outs. Oh my! 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

0: For decades, York Bell Smith has been waking up Northumberland County, whether we were ready or not. 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
1: The risk of a thunderstorm will continue through tonight. Good afternoon, I'm John Brenner. As much as 50 millimeters of rain is possible in some areas as a slow-moving low-pressure system crosses the region today and tonight. In locations that receive heavy rainfall, water is likely to pool on roads and in low-lying areas. Northumberland Humane Society hopes Sunday's Rainbow Bridge Walk for Paws event will have a big turnout. Money raised will help provide food, shelter, and medical care for animals awaiting adoption in Northumberland. Serious threats, intimidation, and harassment directed at senior staff members are the reasons cited for the temporary closure of walk-in service at the Grafton Municipal Office. Alanwick Haldeman Township says measures are being put in place to improve staff safety. Ryan Huffman says the money raised through the Ryan Huffman Foundation stays local, supporting a variety of local organizations focused on mental health, addiction recovery, and youth opportunities.
2: We help, you know, those struggling with mental health addiction. A big part of it is also youth in sport.
1: Huffman says organizations supported include the YMCA's Upturn Program, Kids Sport Northumberland, Rebound Child and Youth Services Northumberland, United Way Northumberland, and the Port Hope Youth Club. 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
3: While it's not the Stanley Cup Finals most people would have predicted, it's shaping up to be an all-timer. Last night's Game 4, which the Carolina Hurricanes won 5-3, was another prime example of what has made this series so fun to watch. Unpredictability. It was the Hurricanes who jumped out to a 3-1 lead before yet another comeback to tie the game by the Vegas Golden Knights, and then Carolina shut the door. That means we've seen multi-goal comebacks erased in each of the first four games in this series. I'm Matt Latour. Playoff Fever returns at 4.
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1: The risk of a thunderstorm continues through this afternoon and evening. Overnight, the low will fall to 18. Mainly cloudy tomorrow with a chance of afternoon showers and the risk of a thunderstorm, the high 25, 32 Humidex. Cloudy Friday with a 30% chance of showers, the high 23. Sunny on Saturday. Right now it's 20. I'm John Brenner. 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

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It is 12:14. York just popping in for a second as we do a little bit of a test to make sure everything's going to work for our broadcast for my 60th birthday live from Arthur's on Friday morning. Hopefully you can hear me. We're going to turn things back over to Chris right after the Foo Fighters in times like these. 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

0: Northumberland's Classic Rock 107.9 with the Foo Fighters and Times Like These. Do you spend a lot of time at the beach? I know if you have little kids, some people say it's kind of hard because, you know, you have to feed them at lunch, then they want to have a nap. So there's a new trend. It's called Backwards Beach Day, where instead of spending all day at the beach, you know, when it's crazy hot, you go for sunset. So it's like a sunset beach day. A lot less people. When you arrive, most people will be leaving, and hopefully the seagulls will be gone too.
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6: The risk of a thunderstorm continues through this afternoon and evening. Overnight, the low will fall to 18. Mainly cloudy tomorrow with a chance of afternoon showers and the risk of a thunderstorm, the high 25, 32 Humidex. Cloudy Friday with a 30% chance of showers, the high 23. Sunny on Saturday. I'm John Brenner. 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

0: Northumberland's Classic Rock 107.9 Steppenwolf with Magic Carpet Ride. This might make a great Father's Day gift. Father's Day, not this Sunday, but next. Anyway, coming up this weekend on Saturday, there's a photo shoot fundraiser for the Northumberland Humane Society. 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It's all happening at Thomas Buick GMC this Saturday, 11 till 2. They're going to have a food truck on site, pup cups, and nail trims.
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0: 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While you're at work, we keep you up to date.
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3: The risk of a thunderstorm continues through this afternoon and evening. Overnight, the low will fall to 18. Mainly cloudy tomorrow with a chance of

0: afternoon showers and the risk of a thunderstorm. The high 25, 32 Humidex. Cloudy Friday with a 30% chance of showers. The high 23. Sunny on Saturday. I'm John Brenner. 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

Now when I talk to God, I knew he'd understand. 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But don't ask me what I think of you. I might not give the answer that you want me to.

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0: Northumberland's Classic Rock 107.9 with the Kings. This beat goes on, switching to Glide. Hope you have a great afternoon. Mark Hansen is coming in next, and at 4 o'clock, he has another sound for you. It's the Dr. Feelgood mystery sound. Listen to it. Keep in mind that it's a sound that is heard on the Motley Crue tour bus, okay? You know it's going to be wild. You know it's going to be crazy on that bus. Anyway, take a guess at it. This is your chance to win tickets to see Motley Crue, July 22nd, RBC Amphitheater in Toronto, plus $500 in cash will be yours. The draw is coming up Monday morning, so don't miss the next few days, your last few chances to enter. And again, you enter on our website at classicrock1079.ca.
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Good afternoon. How you doing? I'm Mark Hansen. Great to be with you on this cloudy Wednesday. Your next chance to qualify to win a pair of tickets and $500 to see Motley Crue in Toronto is coming up at 4. And here's ZZ Top with Give Me All Your Lovin' on Northumberland's Classic Rock 107.9.

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4: 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I'm John Brenner. 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
4: The risk of a thunderstorm continues through this afternoon and evening. Overnight, the low will fall to 18. Mainly cloudy tomorrow with a chance of afternoon showers and the risk of a thunderstorm, the high 25, 32 Humidex. Cloudy Friday with a 30% chance of showers, the high 23. Sunny on Saturday. I'm John Brenner. 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

0: Northumberland's Classic Rock 107.9 with April Wine. You could have been a lady. Good afternoon. I'm Mark Hansen. Great to be hanging out with you on this Wednesday. And this Friday morning, we're going to be celebrating the 60th birthday of York Bell Smith. Stop by Arthur's Pub, the Coburg Best Western, between 6:30 and 10:30 this Friday morning and say hi and maybe share a story about York. And we're going to have a special guest host that day as well. And coming up at 3, make sure that you join me for Mark's 3 picks, 3 songs that I'll share some kind of common connection, and you try to figure out what that connection is. And text me your answers to 866-724-1079. 866-724-1079 to play along with Mark's 3 picks coming up at 3.
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0: now time for Mark's Three Picks. Don't overthink it. 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Three songs, tightly packed, dangerously juicy, and yeah, you might make a mess of it.
1: 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Here's our first of three songs. It's from Billy Joel. It's Piano Man on Northumberland's Classic Rock 107.9.

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That's our first of three songs that all share something in common with the other two. 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

Northumberland's Classic Rock 107.9, Mark's Three Picks. What do these three songs have in common that is so unique? 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So far, we've heard Piano Man by Billy Joel, Coffee Girl by The Tragically Hip, and here's a song that'll probably give it all away. 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
1: 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I'm John Brenner. 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
0: The risk of a thunderstorm continues through this afternoon and evening. Overnight, the low will fall to 18. Mainly cloudy tomorrow with a chance of afternoon showers and the risk of a thunderstorm, the high 25, 32 Humidex. Cloudy Friday with a 30% chance of showers, the high 23. Sunny on Saturday. I'm John Brenner. 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

0: Northumberland's Classic Rock, 107.9 Green Day, Wake Me Up When September Ends. It's 3:34. I'm Mark Hansen. Great to be with you on your humid Wednesday afternoon. And we kicked off this hour with Mark's three picks, three songs that all share some kind of unique combination or something in common. And today's three songs were Piano Man by Billy Joel. And then we heard Coffee Girl by The Tragically Hip. And then finally, Take Your Whiskey Home by Van Halen. This one proved to be a little trickier than I thought. The answer was Drinks in Songs. Whiskey, of course, coffee, and tonic and gin in Piano Man. Congrats to everyone who knew that today, including Jim in Peterborough, Leanne in Colburn, Roseanne in Curve Lake, Troy in Coburg, and Diana in Lakefield, who was fastest today with the correct answer, and she's the three picks champion. And Backroads Country, Northumberland's biggest country show, returns to the Coburg Lions Community Center. And that show is coming up on Saturday, July 25th, this year with Outlaw State of Mind, featuring tributes to Chris Stapleton and Luke Combs, two of the biggest country stars on the planet right now. Tickets are $40 each, and for details, see our events page at classicrock1079.ca.
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0: Northumberland's Classic Rock, 107.9 Paola's Eyes of a Stranger on your Wednesday. 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
2: Mainly cloudy with a chance of showers, risk of a thunderstorm, and a low of 18. Right now, it's 23 degrees. Good afternoon, I'm Joseph Godin. The death of Provincial Constable Tyrone Bali is being felt throughout Ontario's policing community, including here in Northumberland. OPP Commissioner Thomas Carrick says officers from across the province come together whenever one of their own is lost in the line of duty.
3: Anytime we lose a member, and unfortunately we have lost a number of members, including just a month ago, we lost Sergeant Brandon Malcolm from Northumberland County, and I absolutely do my best in anything I can to be present.
2: Carrick says officers put their safety on the line every day to protect communities across Ontario. Healthcare was in the spotlight in Northumberland yesterday. Ontario's Deputy Premier and Minister of Health got a first-hand look at healthcare services in Northumberland. Sylvia Jones visited Northumberland Hills Hospital alongside Ontario's Primary Care Action Team Chair, Dr. Jane Philpott, and local MPP David Piccini. The group toured the hospital's diagnostic, imaging, and surgical services departments, including the new MRI and SPECT CT scanner. The Ryan Huffman Foundation is celebrating a major milestone after its fifth annual golf tournament raised more than $100,000 for mental health, addiction, and youth programs across Northumberland. Ryan Huffman says organizers set an ambitious fundraising goal heading into this year's event.
4: Anybody that knows who we are and what we do, we always kind of reach for the stars. And so at the fifth annual Ryan Huffman Foundation golf tournament that we hosted at Dalewood, we raised over $104,000.
5: Wow.
2: The tournament, presented by Cameco Ontario, was held at Dalewood Golf Club and marked the foundation's largest fundraising total to date. Learn more about where the money will go in our web story at northumberlanddaily.ca. In sports, Game 4 of the NBA Finals goes tonight at Madison Square Gardens in New York, with the Knicks holding a 2-1 series advantage. And the Jays will wrap up a 3-game series with Philadelphia tonight at Rogers Centre. 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
6: The Stanley Cup Final shifts back to Carolina for Game 5 Thursday night, after the Hurricanes down Vegas 5-3 Tuesday to even the championship at 2 games apiece. It's been a thrilling series so far, with 2-goal leads disappearing in all 4 games and a combined 33 goals scored between the clubs, which ties for the 3rd highest in Cup Final history. With the Canes now holding home ice advantage for 2 of the final 3 games, the Golden Knights will be looking to steal one on the road and move 1 step closer to their 2nd Stanley Cup in 4 years. I'm Kennedy Freeman. Playoff Fever returns tomorrow morning at 8 o'clock.
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2: Tonight will be mainly cloudy with the chance of showers and risk of a thunderstorm. We'll get to a low of 18. Tomorrow, we'll have another mainly cloudy day with the chance of showers and risk of a thunderstorm in the afternoon. We'll get to a high of 25 with a humidex of 32. And on Friday, look for cloudy skies, the chance of showers and a high of 23. Right now, it's 23 degrees. I'm Joseph Godin. 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

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Today is the day to celebrate one of the most refreshing beverages of all time. And no, it's not beer. Details coming up in 8 minutes, and here's Alana Miles on Northumberland's Classic Rock 107.9.

0: Northumberland's classic rock, 107.9 cake, short skirt, long jacket, 418, and 24 degrees outside of our studios here on Telephone Road. And today is National Iced Tea Day, which raises an important question. Do you say iced tea or iced tea? Grammatically, it's supposed to be iced tea with a D because it's tea that's been iced, not tea made out of ice. So today, raise a glass of iced tea and silently judge anyone who says iced tea. Coming up, I've got music on the way from Steve Miller.
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5: The Bank of Canada has again held its overnight rate. Inflation rose in March and April. It will likely rise again in May when those numbers come out. Job numbers came in higher than expected last week, and GDP is looking weak. We likely would have seen the Bank of Canada lower rates. However, the conflict in the Middle East continues, and this is putting uncertainty into the market. Bond yields are up from their first quarter low and may further increase with inflation. Fixed rates are up since March 1st, and the longer the conflict continues and pushes inflation upwards, we are likely to see higher fixed rates, followed by increases from the Bank of Canada, which the Bank of Canada has already suggested may happen. 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

0: Northumberland's Classic Rock 107.9 GNR knocking on heaven's door. And in rock news today, Alice Cooper got a lucky break in Arizona, where he lives, after accidentally leaving his credit card at a gas station after golfing. A local man recognized the name on the credit card, contacted Cooper's team, and helped return it before Alice left for a five-week European tour. So yes, even shock rockers still need someone to remind them, hey, you forgot your card in the pump. Coming up, Billy Idol.
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0: Northumberland's Classic Rock 107.9, Arms of Mary from Chilliwack. And this Friday morning, we're going to be celebrating the 60th birthday of our very own York Bell Smith. Just stop by Arthur's Pub at the Coburg Best Western Inn and Convention Center between 6:30 and 10:30 and say hi and maybe share a memory or a story about York. And we'll be looking forward to seeing you this Friday morning. And coming up at 5 from the newsroom, a visit from Ontario's health minister yesterday focused on expanding health care services in Northumberland. Details coming up.
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1: Mainly cloudy with a chance of showers, risk of a thunderstorm, and a low of 18. Right now it's 23 degrees. Good afternoon, I'm Joseph Godin. An 18-year-old Hearst man is facing a first-degree murder charge following the death of an OPP officer earlier this week. OPP Commissioner Thomas Carrick says Provincial Constable Tyroon Bally was killed after being struck by a vehicle allegedly driven by the accused.
2: The accused fled from a hospital where he was being assessed under the authority of the Mental Health Act, and as officers attempted to safely apprehend the accused, our officer was struck by a motor vehicle and killed while that motor vehicle was being driven by the accused.
1: Police say the accused remains in custody and is scheduled to appear in court on June 24th. The Northumberland Humane Society is inviting residents to take part in a special fundraiser honoring beloved pets that have passed away. The Rainbow Bridge Walk for Paws takes place on Sunday evening at Victoria Park in Coburg. Participants will walk a 4.5-kilometer route along the waterfront while raising funds to help care for animals still waiting for their forever homes. Speaking of getting out and moving, hundreds of local residents recently laced up their running shoes for a colorful community celebration, and a new addition helped kick off this year's Rainbow Run in Coburg. The fourth annual event featured its first ever bubble dash, giving kids and families a chance to run through a course filled with bubbles before the main event got underway. Organizers say the Rainbow Run is designed to celebrate diversity while bringing the community together through physical activity and fun. Community support was also at the heart of the Ryan Huffman Foundation's annual golf tournament. Huffman says the event's impact is driven by an incredible level of community support.
3: And we had this pipe dream 5 years ago, and then from there a dream began, and here we are 5 years later with incredible support, and to announce that we've raised over $100,000 from a golf tournament.
1: Huffman says the tournament would not be possible without the behind-the-scenes work of people like the foundation's Ashley Cruz, Amy McPherson, and Linda Kay, as well as all the volunteers, sponsors, local businesses, golfers, and donors who together make the dream a reality. See our full story at northumberlanddaily.ca. In sports, the Stanley Cup Final is all tied up at two apiece as Vegas and Carolina get ready for tomorrow night's Game 5 in Raleigh. Game 4 of the NBA Finals goes tonight at Madison Square Gardens in New York, with the Knicks holding a 2-1 series advantage. And the Jays will wrap up a 3-game series with Philadelphia tonight at Rogers Center. The next time you're scrolling through your phone, visit northumberlanddaily.ca and see what the county is talking about. Northumberland's 3-day weather is coming up.
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6: Canada's composite index slipped today as investors weighed the Bank of Canada's decision to hold interest rates steady against renewed Middle East tensions, with higher oil prices supporting energy stocks. The S&P TSX Composite Index fell 260 points to 34,151. In New York, the Dow Jones Industrial Average dropped 953 points to 49,919. The S&P 500 Index was down 120 points at 7,267, while the NASDAQ Composite was down 509 points at 25,170. The Canadian dollar traded for 71.70 cents U.S. after closing at 71.68 cents U.S. on Tuesday. The crude oil contract was up $2.90 at $91.10 per barrel, and the gold contract was down $187.10 at $4,999.30 an ounce. 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
1: Tonight will be mainly cloudy with the chance of showers and risk of a thunderstorm. We'll get to a low of 18. Tomorrow, we'll have another mainly cloudy day with the chance of showers and risk of a thunderstorm in the afternoon. We'll get to a high of 25 with a humidex of 32. And on Friday, look for cloudy skies, the chance of showers, and a high of 23. Right now, it's 23 degrees. I'm Joseph Godin. 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

Northumberland's Classic Rock 107.9 Collective Soul and December 520 with Mark on your humid Wednesday afternoon. And do you ever feel like some people are missing out on life due to their cell phones? Here's some proof of that. At Game 3 of the NBA Finals in New York the other night, there was a guy sitting courtside. I think it was DJ Khalid, and he had his head buried in his cell. And there was a NBA Finals basketball game right in front of them. And in a new survey, 1 in 10 adults admit that they've

0: missed out on a once-in-a-lifetime moment because they were scrolling on their phone. So somewhere out there, someone is probably missing out on a sunset proposal, a double rainbow, or their kid's first steps, all because they were watching a guy rank sandwiches on TikTok. Coming up next, we're going to hear from Foreigner.
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0: Northumberland's Classic Rock, 107.9. There's Weezer on your Wednesday with Hash Pipe. I'm Mark Hansen, and we've got a chance for you to see a band that's actually been told by the Rock and Roll Hall of Fame that they'll never get in because of their behavior. Motley Crue on July 22nd in Toronto at the RBC Amphitheater with a pair of tickets and $500 to spend any way you want. 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And I'm sure there's lots of great stories from that tour bus. And when you hear it, take your wild guess at our website for a chance to qualify. And we'll be drawing one lucky winner coming up on Monday morning with York. And your next chance to qualify is coming up tomorrow morning at 8. And David Bowie wants you to dance next.
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0: Northumberland's Classic Rock, 107.9 Triumph and Hold On. And if you're celebrating your birthday today, happy birthday from all of us here at Classic Rock. You want to share your big day with one of my favorite comedians, Bill Burr, who's now 58. 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And you could win a triple treat box from Pizza Hut. Coming up at 6 from the newsroom, a first degree murder charge has been laid following the death of an OPP officer earlier this week.
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1: Mainly cloudy with a chance of showers, risk of a thunderstorm, and a low of 18. Right now it's 23 degrees. Good evening, I'm Joseph Godin. The death of Provincial Constable Tyrone Bawley is being felt throughout Ontario's policing community, including here in Northumberland. OPP Commissioner Thomas Carrick says officers from across the province come together whenever one of their own is lost in the line of duty.
2: Anytime we lose a member, and unfortunately we have lost a number of members, including just a month ago, we lost Sergeant Brandon Malcolm from Northumberland County, and I absolutely do my best in anything I can to be present.
1: Carrick says officers put their safety on the line every day to protect communities across Ontario. Healthcare was in the spotlight in Northumberland yesterday. Ontario's Deputy Premier and Minister of Health got a first-hand look at healthcare services in Northumberland. Sylvia Jones visited Northumberland Hills Hospital alongside Ontario's Primary Care Action Team Chair, Dr. Jane Philpott, and local MPP David Pacini. The group toured the hospital's diagnostic, imaging, and surgical services departments, including the new MRI and SPECT CT scanner. Meanwhile, concerns about safety are being felt in Ulnewik-Haldimand Township. The reason behind the recent closure of the Grafton Municipal Office has now been released. The township says serious threats, intimidation, and harassment directed at senior staff members prompted the decision to close the office to walk-in traffic. They say appropriate authorities are being consulted and measures are being put in place to improve staff safety. The Ryan Huffman Foundation is celebrating a major milestone after its fifth annual golf tournament raised more than $100,000 for mental health, addiction, and youth programs across Northumberland. Ryan Huffman says organizers set an ambitious fundraising goal heading into this year's event.
3: Anybody that knows who we are and what we do, we always kind of reach for the stars. And so with the fifth annual Ryan Huffman Foundation golf tournament that we hosted at Dalewood, we raised over $104,000.
4: Wow.
1: The tournament, presented by Cameco Ontario, was held at Dalewood Golf Club and marked the foundation's largest fundraising total to date. 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In sports, the Stanley Cup Final is all tied up at two apiece as Vegas and Carolina get ready for tomorrow night's Game 5 in Raleigh. Game 4 of the NBA Finals goes tonight at Madison Square Gardens in New York, with the Knicks holding a 2-1 series advantage. And the Jays will wrap up a 3-game series with Philadelphia tonight at Rogers Centre. The next time you're scrolling through your phone, visit northumberlanddaily.ca and see what the county is talking about. Northumberland's 3-day weather is coming up.
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1: Tonight will be mainly cloudy with the chance of showers and risk of a thunderstorm. We'll get to a low of 18. Tomorrow, we'll have another mainly cloudy day with the chance of showers and risk of a thunderstorm in the afternoon. We'll get to a high of 25 with a humidex of 32. And on Friday, look for cloudy skies, the chance of showers, and a high of 23. Right now, it's 23 degrees. I'm Joseph Godin. 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

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Jays are in action tonight hosting Philadelphia. Jays are two games below 500. Coming up this Friday morning, we're going to be celebrating the 60th birthday of a great Blue Jays fan, York Bell Smith, at Arthur's Pub. We'd love to see you there between 6:30 and 10:30. Here's John Fogarty on Northumberland's Classic Rock 107.9.

0: Northumberland's classic rock, 107.9 Creed and Higher. And have you ever heard of this? It's called a backwards beach day. It's where you skip the crowds and hot sun at the beach during the day in favor of a sunset beach time instead. Apparently, it's great for kids right after, having dinner. And it's also kind of underrated for adults, too. Cooler air, softer light, and fewer umbrellas in your face. Coming up next, I've got music from AC/DC with the opening track to Back in Black.
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14: Tonight will be mainly cloudy with the chance of showers and risk of a thunderstorm. We'll get to a low of 18. Tomorrow, we'll have another mainly cloudy day with the chance of showers and risk of a thunderstorm in the afternoon. We'll get to a high of 25 with a humidex of 32. And on Friday, look for cloudy skies, the chance of showers, and a high of 23. I'm Joseph Godin. 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

0: 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And you could be rocking out to the music of Motley Crue live on July 22nd in Toronto at the RBC Amphitheater with a pair of tickets and $500 to spend any way you want. 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When you hear it, take your wild guess at our website for a chance to qualify, and we'll be drawing one lucky winner next Monday morning. And your next chance to qualify is coming up tomorrow morning at 8.
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0: Northumberland's classic rock 107.9 Def Leppard and Fafoolin. And if you love the Tragically Hip, then don't miss From the Hip, a live tribute dedicated to one of Canada's most iconic bands. 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That's it for me. 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

Classic rock at night, Dire Straits, what a great sound. Once upon a time in the West, no one sounds like that. Hey, some great Canadian rock and roll after Zeppelin, The Immigrant Song, classic rock at night.

0: Classic Rock at Night with Clumsy and our Lady Peace. Some great Canadian rock and roll. We're all set to go for the World Cup. Canada playing its first match against Bosnia-Herzegovina. That's on Friday at BMO Field. Now, it's been dubbed Toronto Stadium. Yeah, because they can't have any kind of sponsorship for FIFA. 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And it's going to be an exciting match. Here's why. Because Coors Light Taller Boys are out. 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It's a can that can stretch to contain three beers. 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

0: Point weather.
1: Tonight will be mainly cloudy with the chance of showers and risk of a thunderstorm. We'll get to a low of 18. Tomorrow, we'll have another mainly cloudy day with the chance of showers and risk of a thunderstorm in the afternoon. We'll get to a high of 25 with a humidex of 32. And on Friday, look for cloudy skies, the chance of showers, and a high of 23. I'm Joseph Godin. 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

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RBC Canadian Open is back this week, running June 10th through the 14th at TPC Toronto up in Caledon. It's Canada's national championship and one of the oldest tournaments in the PGA Tour. Plus the World Cup. Man, there's a lot going on in the area this summer. Go sports, go. 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She's a good

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1: Classic Rock at Night with Stained, and it's been a while. Happy Wednesday. So how honest would you be if you came across somebody's credit card that they had lost? What about if it was someone famous? Alice Cooper apparently lost his credit card at a gas station in Arizona. Some dude found it. It was still in the pump. So he returned it to Alice Cooper and got an autographed album for his honesty. So sometimes it pays to do the right thing.
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0: For decades, York Bell Smith has been waking up Northumberland County, whether we were ready or not. 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